finds a streetlight, steps out of the shade. He says, "You and me, babe, how about it?" Juliet says, "Hey, it's Romeo."

How much of it is luck and how much is destiny? 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